they became one. But except for the names and a few other changes, if you talk about me, the story's the same one.

Thank you so much. I'm gonna speak now because on the album, Judy speaks here. And I don't know. I'll tell you my big Judy Garland story. When I was a kid, I wanted to be Dorothy. On good days. And on bad days, I wanted to be the Wicked Witch. And what I would do is that when I was feeling swell, and my mom was, tolerable, and the world was, in Canada, wasn't too cold, I would sort of prance around with this apron called my Put It On, and dance around, of which there are many videos of me in with my dad in the background with the scotch going, oh my God. But, darling. And then, but I would run around in that and have a great time with my little doll, Toto, which was actually a little lamb, but we won't get into that. So then, when on really bad days, when it was freezing and I was depressed and, I don't know, just as usual, I would be the Wicked Witch. And what I would do is that I would take my mother's shoes, her high-heeled shoes, and I would put them in this sort of, I'd place them in this sort of diabolical circle. And then I would take one of her finest gowns from, Laura Ashley or wherever. And she'd kill me if I said that. No, she never would have stepped into that store. Yves Saint Laurent. And I would get into the gown and I would get into the shoes and I would melt. Which is cute. Then I'd get into the next pair of shoes and I'd melt. Melt for hours and hours in this circle, and then I.

Thank you. We're gonna do a song that we play all the time, but every time we play it, it's a travel song, and it's a being on the road song, and it's a feeling that you cannot get in cyberspace, so...

0: 97.7 Radio.
1: Hey Alexia, what a party you are having tonight. How did you organize such a thing?